0: 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Every hour. Music don't stop.
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harder when I come around. 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See the way we do it, nigga, till we show them how to blow. And every time I get the opportunity, I let them know. Here we go again, we got another one. And I'm gonna kill it, and I'm gonna have a little fun. And I'm gonna chill it in your head until party done. If you really hear me when I said, you probably better

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2: 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On some real shit. Anybody done been through the same thing, I'm sure you feel the same way. Big Phil, it's for you, pimpin'.

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